Life 97.3. Hey, I'm Jill Tracy. Okay, tell me what you were doing in the summer of 1999. I was headed off with some radio station listeners from Charlotte, North Carolina, on a missions trip to Romania. We got to reach out to some churches who were in the rural villages where people's homes had no floors, making a difference there. We got to hold babies in orphanages and reach out to women in horrific living conditions in a women's prison. It was a life-changing trip for me. And this guy, he came out with this song. It's Stephen Curtis Chapman with a summer throwback. Here's Dive.

0: This Saturday, it's a kickoff to the City on the Hill season. Life 97.3 invites you for a party. 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Hope to see you this Saturday.
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Let me hit you with this uplifting truth. 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

0: 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A lot of folks say Forrest Frank is kind of the Toby Mac of today's generation. Well, here's the actual Toby Mac and his new song. It's Lord, It Feels Good.
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0: I know that, but I just wanted to make sure you knew. Today's Kid Logic comes from when my daughter Alyssa was six. She told me one day, "I'm not going to be able to talk, Mommy, because I'm going to imaginary world." And I said, "Okay, love you." And she says, "Love you too, bye." And then later, she comes and says, "I'm going back to imaginary world now, bye." And I said, "Okay, well, tell everyone in imaginary world hello from me." And she stopped and she looked at me and kind of furrowed her brow and she said, Mommy, they're not real."
2: 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It's happening August 7th and 8th, and this year's performances feature artists like Kane, Ben Fuller, and Ann Wilson. More information can be found at cityonthehillmusicfest.com.

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0: 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You know, my favorite part about Christmas, it's probably yours too. 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I know Christmas seems far away, but it's Christmas in July. 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

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They will be in the parking lot of the Overflow Outlet. Hoping to see you. 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
1: 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Hey, I'm Jill Tracy. In the summer of 2009, wow, so many emotions. There was all of the excitement of raising a three-year-old, the fun, and then there's heartbreak. My husband, Jeremy, and I, we lost a very, very close friend of ours to breast cancer. This song probably brought us a lot of comfort. It's a summer throwback from Phillips, Craig & Dean that came out that summer.

0: The latest from Zach Williams, it's Wait For Me on Life 97.3. He's bringing his Revival Nights Tour to the deck in Duluth, October 29th. And you should be there too, because it's not just Zach Williams. 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
1: 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I used to think that I didn't belong, I didn't fit in church, and I didn't understand Christian culture. Then I read 1 Corinthians 12. It says, the body is a unit. Though it is made up of many parts, and though all its parts are many, they form one body. So it is with Christ. And it says, now you are the body of Christ, and each one of you is a part of it. I had to believe that I belonged, and now I know I do.

If you're struggling a little bit with worry tonight, I think this will encourage you on Life 97.3. It's from Charles Spurgeon. Anxiety does not empty tomorrow of its sorrows, but only empties today of its strength. Hey, I'm Jill Tracy. Have a great night. In the

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1: There's something about sunshine that lifts our mood, especially in the Northland. 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
1: When singer-songwriter Brandon Heath heard the gospel for the first time as a teenager, he was hungry for love and healing. 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
3: Allen, I do have to tell you.
1: Okay.
3: That, my neighbor came by my house yesterday.
1: Neighbor Mike?
3: No, neighbor Kathy, actually.
1: Oh, neighbor Kathy, okay.
3: And she had a little bit of a bone to pick about something we've been talking about.
1: Oh no.
3: But let's just say she was on your side.
1: Oh, well.
3: About it.
1: Thank you, neighbor Kathy. I highly appreciate that.
3: Yeah. I mean, I'll share what it is coming up in two songs, but let's just say Kathy was not very happy with me this week.
1: Oh, I'm just going to live that Kathy was on my side. I don't even know what we're talking about, but I love it. In the

0: now. So I was outside watering my tomato plant, and neighbor Kathy was walking her dog Eddie, comes by, and she goes, "Hey, Jill, kind of got a bone to pick with you."
1: Oh, man.
0: I said, uh-oh. Kathy loves Life 97.3, so I knew. As soon as she said that, I was like, all right, what did we say? Here we go. She goes, and I'm on Alan's side about this.
2: Oh,
0: I said, okay.
2: Thank you. I don't even know what this is yet, but neighbor Kathy, I just want to say thank you for being on my side. It means a lot to me.
0: So
2: it
0: really does. Here's what this is. Neighbor Kathy has heard me forget to bring strawberries 2 days in a row as we've talked about how Alan has never tried strawberry shortcake. I made the shortcake, brought that in, forgot the strawberries. Did that twice in a row.
2: And
0: Kathy heard me say that both times. She's like, if you forget tomorrow, you need to go buy more strawberries so Alan can try this strawberry shortcake.
2: And you forgot the strawberries, didn't you? They're not here this morning,
0: Alan,
2: are they?
0: Alan.
2: You did. You forgot.
0: I did not.
2: You did.
0: Forget the strawberries.
2: Oh, so does that mean, do I get to have strawberry shortcake for the first time today?
0: Yeah, when do you want some?
2: I don't know. Is 6:14 the right time to have strawberry shortcake?
0: You can have whenever you want it.
2: I just ate my breakfast.
0: Okay, I mean, we don't have to have it now, but I just at least wanted you to know.
2: Oh.
0: The strawberries are here.
2: Well.
0: And the cake is here.
2: That's very sweet. Thank you. And neighbor Kathy, it's all going to be okay. Jill has officially brought the strawberries.
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0: Well, if you don't have plans tomorrow afternoon, good news, now you do. It's Mornings with Jim and Jill, Chrisley Allen here at the 6 o'clock Club on Life 97.3.
1: Yeah, so we're kicking off City on the Hill season with a kickoff party tomorrow afternoon, 1 to 3 in the parking lot near Chick-fil-A Duluth. There's going to be games, music, giveaways, and your chance to win some City on the Hill tickets. Also, the Duluth Air Show will be happening tomorrow too, so let's just consider that the awesome Jets are also going to just be participating this party, you know?
0: When I see Jets, I assume it's just for Life 97.3.
1: They're just here for us.
0: Yeah,
1: wow.
0: and you. I love it. It's going to be a great day. Hope to see you tomorrow, 1 to 3 in the parking lot of Chick-fil-A in Duluth.

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1: Let's see. They've shared about childhood dreams, Star Wars, being single, therapy, Lord of the Rings, family life, gardening, skateboarding, health journeys, Yoda impressions, bad days, good days, loving bears, baseball, tomatoes, the Bible, Mario Kart, and of course, how much they love Jesus and you.
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0: Now. Welcome to the 6 o'clock club. This morning on Mornings, Jam and Jill, Grizzly Allen, Life 97.3, and 6 o'clock club. It's a Friday, which means it's time for like a little Friday treat. See if I can say words.
1: I don't know what that is.
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1: So we've got a brand new song for you from John Reddick. It's called Holding On, Praise God. And he said, I believe that God can redeem every story, even the hard ones that are hard to carry. And when you're tired, God is still your strength. When you're overwhelmed, he's still your help. When you feel like you're barely holding on, he is holding on to you. Again, this is John Reddick's Holding On, Praise God, here on New Music Friday.

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2: No, we can call it weather news. Okay. I think that's fair. So in breaking weather news, you live in Minnesota, Wisconsin, unless you're streaming Life 97.3 this morning in another state.
3: Oh, we'd love to know from where. If you want to text us.
2: We do have friends who are. But if you're in the Northland, Wisconsin, Minnesota, you're one of 12 states that have not yet hit 100 degrees this summer. Only 12 states have not hit 100 degrees. So not even just like the Northland. All of Minnesota, all of Wisconsin have not hit 100 degrees yet this year.
3: Do we normally?
2: I think so.
3: Oh.
2: Actually, I don't know. It just seems like
3: that's not normal
2: I'm
3: for
2: looking,
3: us anyway.
2: I'm looking at a map. Maybe this isn't when I saw it. This seems like one of those things. You know when you see something and you're like, wow, that's interesting. And like all of America has hit like 100 degrees except for primarily the Midwest. And then you say it out loud and you're like, maybe that's not as interesting as I thought it was.
3: I think it would be weird if we did.
2: Oh.
3: Don't you?
2: Maybe that would be more newsworthy. Well, this has been weather news here on Mornings with Jam and Jill, Grizzly Allen on Life 97.3.
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4: Summer is a season of growth. Gardens stretch toward the sun, and things that were planted begin to flourish. Maybe you're hoping for growth in your own life, too. The Bible says, "He who began a good work in you will carry it on to completion." God hasn't forgotten about you. He's still working, still growing something good in your life, even if it's taking longer than you expected. So if you'd like to know more about the purpose that God has for your life, you can text the word NEW to 41224.

0: 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Jam and Jill, Grizzly Allen, glad you're a part of the 6 o'clock club here on Life 97.3. And we are officially 15 days away from Christmas in July.
1: It's the holiday season.
2: Well, is that true?
0: Yeah.
2: Because Christmas, listen, I understand what you're saying, but I think if people celebrate Christmas in July, it's not about July 25th. It's all month long.
0: Oh, that's true.
2: You know?
0: That's fair.
2: So, which means it's already underway, which means
0: we're
2: already celebrating Christmas in July. You have a chance to win a professional Christmas light display for your home. We're actually going to be picking four winners for this.
0: And just to be clear, the Christmas display in your home is for December. It's not going to happen like now. Be like, wait, is this for Christmas in July?
2: Don't worry.
0: I don't know if I want that. No, it'll be for December.
2: Yeah, the celebration is that you get to enter. And then we're going to be picking four Northland households to win a professionally installed Christmas light display for the holiday season. You can enter to win at life973.com.
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0: happy Friday. Really glad you're here listening to Mornings with Jill and Alan on Life 97.3. And since it's a Friday, Jill, what's the weekend weather forecast?
1: Well, it is only going to be getting warmer. Okay. Which is already going to be warm today. I mean, highs in the, I think, 80s kind of across the board for the Northland. And then, yeah, it'll just kind of keep inching up. I will say some areas like late this afternoon into tonight could see some thunderstorms. And so it'll be, I think, mainly sunny and very hot in the day, but probably some rain at night.
0: I think it's the kind of weekend where you should go to your local swimming hole. Whether that hole is Lake Superior, which is a pretty big hole, or just one of the area lakes in general. It's a perfect weekend to go swimming.

0: Just curious how often you dream about bears. It's Mornings with Jill and Alan here in Life 97.3. I've been talking a lot about bears lately because I love them. But Jill, do you often dream about bears?
1: I don't know that I've ever had a dream about a bear.
0: Never had. No. I feel like everyone has recurring dreams, right? I often dream because I was a theater kid and I went to college for theater. So to this day, I have a recurring dream that I'm in a play and I don't know any lines. Like, that's been a recurring dream for years and years and years. I still have it to this day. And I also consistently dream about bears. Like, a lot.
1: What does it mean?
0: Yeah. Like last night, I had a dream. Oh, it was so good that there was a bear. He became like my best friend. And I was having to take care of him, but I was at these people's houses, but they didn't want me to take care of him. I was like, no, I got to. But then like five other bears showed up, but a couple of those bears were mean bears.
1: Oh,
0: they weren't.
1: No.
0: Yeah. Like, they're
1: so it was a scary dream.
0: It was a little bit at times, but I still had to protect my best friend bear. But at the end of the dream, I think we did things that it made all the bears be good and it turned out really happy. And I just remember hugging my best friend bear. And then that was the end of the dream. I almost want to cry a little bit thinking about it. It was such a good dream. I love it. So it's not, you don't dream about hugging bears often?
1: No, but I really love that you do, Alan. That's
0: Thanks.
1: Very sweet.
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0: 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And, you know, something that's really interesting as you learn more about Jesus and the things that he specifically said, there's certain things where you go, wait, Jesus said that? Or the words that he shares are sometimes so powerful. Just like just simply reading the words of Jesus just feels like a good reminder.
1: Which is why here on Life 97.3, we're wanting to focus in on those red letter words in the Bible. Those things that Jesus specifically said, like this one. And this is really powerful too. John 8 verse 12, Jesus said, he spoke again to the people. I am the light of the world. Whoever follows me will never walk in darkness, but will have the light of life.

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3: And pretty excited, one of the new songs today is the latest from Matt Marr. This song is called Gonna Be Alright. And it's all about even when our circumstances tell a different story and hope is feeling really hard to find. This song is a reminder that fear does not have the final word.

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0: It's Mornings with Jill and Alan here on Life 97.3. I'm curious, like, if this is something you and your family maybe try to do every summer, if you try to, like, whether you're in the Twin Ports or another area around the Northland, if you try to make it a point to see some big boats coming into Canal Park or even, like, Wisconsin Point, if that's, like, a goal of yours during the summer or not?
1: You know, I actually spent about a year and a half living on Park Point, and it felt like I was just getting to watch the boats come in all summer long, which I loved. Now, a little less so, because I don't live there anymore, but I can hear them from my house, and it's probably one of my favorite sounds.
0: I so agree. And I have yet, because I just need to pull up the schedule. I know my kids would love seeing especially one of the big ones coming in. Oh, they would love it so much. And I just want to share about our friend Jill here, a personal favorite memory. This was from a few years ago, and we just happened to be hanging out in Canal Park, and it was right when one of the big ones was coming in. And, like, they always, like, blast their awesome horns. And as soon as it happened, Jill just went, "Woo! Woo!" There it is. And it's just one of my favorite memories. It was so, like, delightful and childlike. And now, honestly, whenever I hear one of the big horns, I want to just copy Jill and just be like, "Woo!" Even if I'm really far away.
1: I'm, like, honored.
0: You're on the other side of town. I'm just going to give it a Jill whoop.
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0: Okay, if your kids, if you're a parent, still want a chance to be front and center introducing either Ryan Stevenson on the Friday of City on the Hill or Kay Thompson on the Saturday of City on the Hill Music Fest, you only have till this weekend to enter.
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0: 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It's Mornings with Jill and Alan. 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
1: This summer, we are bringing you back in time a little bit. We have a mix of songs we're calling our summer throwback songs that, you know, we hope that it feels like, you know, you're reminded of a time. Maybe it was summer camp, maybe it was family camp or a youth group, songs you sung in church, but just songs that you haven't heard in a while. We want to bring them back this summer. This is Sonic Flood's I Could Sing of Your Love Forever.

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1: Well, today here at Life 97.3, it's a pretty big day because I think that today is going to be the day that for the first time in his life, Alan will finally try strawberry shortcake.
2: Which I'm very excited for. I do love, because Jill, this is strawberry shortcake. Jill has made herself, by the way. I've never had it in my life. And I appreciate, we've talked about this nearly all week on the morning show because strawberries are happening at the area berry farms. Go pick them because they're great.
1: The season is short.
2: Yeah, the season is short. Jill did this week, made some strawberry shortcake, and then brought in the shortcake, but forgot the strawberries. And even her neighbor, Kathy, listening to the morning show, was like, Jill, you got to remember this, because yep. She kept forgetting to bring the strawberries. And she's like, you got to let Alan try it for the first time, and you keep forgetting the strawberries.
1: Yeah, so I did remember today. Alan, it's up to you whenever you're craving some shortcake.
2: I wish I hadn't eaten breakfast today because like I want to be like appropriately hungry. Maybe it'll just be lunch, I think.
1: I was going to say, it sounds like we know what's for lunch today.
2: Strawberry shortcake.
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0: Friday's arguably the best, one of the best days of the week. I mean, getting ready to go into the weekend after a long week. 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
2: This is it.
1: This brand new song from John Reddick. It's called Holding On, Praise God. And in talking about just kind of the heart behind this song, John Reddick said, I believe that God can redeem every story, even the ones that are hard to carry. When you're tired, he is still your strength. When you're overwhelmed, he's still your help. When you feel like you're barely holding on,

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1: Don't you just love the honesty of kids? 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And in this case, Nan is a kid who had a very honest prayer. He wrote to God. This is what he said. God, I bet it's very hard for you to love all of everybody in the whole world. 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
1: Just want to remind you today that nothing you're carrying right now is beyond God's ability to transform it. 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

0: today. Well, happy Friday. Really glad you're here listening to Mornings with Jill and Alan on Life 97.3. And since it's a Friday, Jill, what's the weekend weather forecast?
1: Well, it is only going to be getting warmer. Okay. Which is already going to be warm today. I mean, highs in the, I think, 80s kind of across the board for the Northland. And then, yeah, it'll just kind of keep inching up. I will say some areas like late this afternoon into tonight could see some thunderstorms. And so it'll be, I think, mainly sunny and very hot in the day, but probably some rain at night.
0: I think it's the kind of weekend where you should go to your local swimming hole. Whether that hole is Lake Superior, which is a pretty big hole, or just one of the area lakes in general. It's a perfect weekend to go swimming. Still try.

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0: Just curious how often you dream about bears. It's Mornings with Jill and Alan. Here in Life 97.3. I've been talking a lot about bears lately because I love them. But Jill, do you often dream about bears?
1: I don't know that I've ever had a dream about a bear.
0: Never had. No. I feel like everyone has recurring dreams, right? I often dream because I was a theater kid and I went to college for theater. So to this day, I have a recurring dream that I'm in a play and I don't know any lines. Like, that's been a recurring dream for years and years and years. I still have it to this day. And I also consistently dream about bears. Like, a lot.
1: What does it mean?
0: Yeah. Like last night, I had a dream. Oh, it was so good that there was a bear. He became like my best friend. And I was having to take care of him, but I was at these people's houses, but they didn't want me to take care of him. I was like, no, I got to. But then like five other bears showed up, but a couple of those bears were mean bears.
1: Oh,
0: they weren't.
1: No.
0: Yeah. Yeah. Like, they're
1: so it was a scary dream.
0: It was a little bit at times, but I still had to protect my best friend bear. But at the end of the dream, I think we did things that it made all the bears be good and it turned out really happy. And I just remember hugging my best friend bear. And then that was the end of the dream. I almost want to cry a little bit thinking about it. It was such a good dream. I love it. So it's not, you don't dream about hugging bears often?
1: No, but I really love that you do, Alan. That's
0: Thanks.
1: Very sweet.
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3: 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This song is called Gonna Be Alright, and it's all about even when our circumstances tell a different story and hope is feeling really hard to find. This song is a reminder that fear does not have the

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0: It's Mornings with Jill and Alan here on Life 97.3. I'm curious, like, if this is something you and your family maybe try to do every summer, if you try to, like, whether you're in the Twin Ports or another area around the Northland, if you try to make it a point to see some big boats coming into Canal Park or even like Wisconsin Point, if that's like a goal of yours during the summer or not?
1: You know, I actually spent about a year and a half living on Park Point, and it felt like I was just getting to watch the boats come in all summer long, which I loved. Now, a little less so because I don't live there anymore, but I can hear them from my house, and it's probably one of my favorite sounds.
0: I so agree. And I have yet, because I just need to pull up the schedule. I know my kids would love seeing especially one of the big ones coming in. Oh, they would love it so much. And I just want to share about our friend Jill here, a personal favorite memory. This was from a few years ago, and we just happened to be hanging out in Canal Park, and it was right when one of the big ones was coming in. And like they always like blast their awesome horns. And as soon as it happened, Jill just went, "Woo! Woo! There it is!" And it's just one of my favorite memories. It was so like delightful and childlike. And now, honestly, whenever I hear one of the big horns, I want to just copy Jill and just be like, "Woo!" Even if I'm really far away,
1: I'm
0: like,
1: honored.
0: You're on the other side of town. I'm just gonna give it a Jill whoop.
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6: 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And again, it is a physical stabilization. You are taller than me and stronger. 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Like, it's just something very like emotionally stabilizing to me that I love having that. It's always available to me. If you're in the room with me, I can always kind of ask you, can I hold your hand?
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I'm Kelly. Whatever you're facing today, remember this. Your worth is not measured by what you accomplish. In fact, I think God is already proud of you.

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0: I hope you're surprised by joy today. I'm Kelly, it's Life 97.3. There came a moment in my life a few years ago where I realized that there was this thing that would happen when something like surprised me in a way that I wasn't expecting and brought me this little hint of joy, even in the smallest of ways. And I couldn't figure out how to describe it. I just knew that I had this like feeling in my heart where it was just like, oh, this is so special. And so I actually started calling these heart sparkles. They're those little moments that happen in your day that surprise you with just a little bit of joy. And so I want to know, what is a little heart sparkle moment from your week? It's usually not something that's super big and significant, but it's a reminder that there is still beauty all around you. For me, it was actually the fact that my roommate and coworker, Jill, she actually made strawberry shortcake. And not only did I get to try it, but she actually gave me a piece this morning and had it ready for me for my breakfast. So my little heart sparkle moment from this week, from today, is having strawberry shortcake for breakfast. How about you? What's your answer? What is your heart sparkle moment from the day, from the week? I want to hear. Send me a text, 888-720-9730.
1: 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Let me share a scripture that at first I simply did not believe. Matthew 11, 28 through 30 says, "Come to me, all you who are weary and burdened, and I will give you rest. Take my yoke upon you and learn from me, for I am gentle and humble in heart, and you will find rest for your souls. For my yoke is easy, and my burden is light." Now, after some struggles and growth, I can take hold of this promise.

Some songs really do just transport you back in time. I'm Kelly. It's Life 97.3. Like this next one. It's from 2005. This is actually a summer throwback one that we've been playing from Cutlass called Better Is One Day. When I hear this song, I think back to, it was actually kind of the early days of me following Jesus. And I was learning all these songs, learning about God, like who he was. And hearing that one day with God is better than any day elsewhere, thousands of days elsewhere. Like if that's true, if that's really true about who God is, man, why would I want to be anywhere else?

0: The only thing better than a party is another party. Hey, I'm Kelly. It's Life 97.3. Okay, so the biggest party of summer is City on the Hill Music Festival. This is a two-day music festival that happens August 7th and 8th this year. And it is the biggest party. We love it. Every single summer it happens. We're so excited. Tickets are on sale right now. If you don't have yours yet, get those at life973.com. But we decided, you know, a two-day party, that's not enough. So why don't we have a kickoff to that party? So that's exactly what we're doing. Tomorrow afternoon from 1 to 3 p.m., outside of in the parking lot of Chick-fil-A here in Duluth, we're going to have a City on the Hill kickoff party. We'll have some games, some music, some giveaways. You'll have a chance to win tickets to City on the Hill. And we're going to have a great time there with our friends from City on the Hill. Check out all the info for the City on the Hill kickoff party happening again tomorrow afternoon from 1 to 3 in the parking lot outside of Chick-fil-A. 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
1: 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I think when, you know, you feel like you've lost your way, it can feel difficult to move forward. But God is a God of second chances. And maybe today the prayer is, God, help me be.

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Sometimes I think one of the greatest joys in life is seeing somebody try something for the very first time. Hey, I'm Kelly. It's Life 97.3. If you want to see Alan from The Morning Show try strawberry shortcake for the very first time, you can check out our Facebook page and see the joy that ensued.

0: beauty is found in some of the most ordinary moments. I'm Kelly. It's Life 97.3. Talking today a little bit about that feeling you get when you're surprised by a little bit of joy in your day. Like you're maybe not expecting to see something that makes you stop and just pause and remember, like, life is still so beautiful, like maybe even more beautiful than you even realized. And I call these heart sparkle moments. I shared earlier that my friend and coworker, Jill, she had made strawberry shortcake this week. And my heart sparkle moment was her making that for me, because I mean, I'll stand by this. I think things taste way better when they're made with love and made for you. And so that was mine. I had some strawberry shortcake for breakfast this morning. And then I asked my coworkers, you know, what about your week? What heart sparkle moment do you have? And Alan from our morning show, if you didn't know, he's obsessed with bears, loves bears so much. And his heart sparkle moment is the fact that he had a dream where he was actually best friends with a bear. And he asked me if that counted. I said, absolutely it counts. How about you? What's your heart sparkle moment from this week? Send me a text, 888-720-9730.
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was Cochran & Co. on Life 97.3. I'm Kelly. This next one is brand new. We just added today for New Music Friday from John Reddick called Holding On. He said, I believe God can redeem every story, even the ones that are hard to carry. When you're tired, He is still your strength. When you're overwhelmed, He is still your help. And when you feel like you're barely holding on, He is holding on to you.

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1: Some mysteries are just not meant to be left unsolved. Hey, I'm Kelly. It's Life 97.3. Okay, so one of my friends, actually Jill from our morning show, she spent the last almost 5 days trying to remember a song. I actually don't even know at this point if she ever knew what the song was, but she has a couple of lyrics that are actually fairly spread out from each other in the song, and she'll just sing them out loud, and we like try to figure out, okay, like, is it this one? Is it this one? We're doing all this research, but we cannot figure out the song. And at this point, like, we're all emotionally invested in this. It's not just her. But isn't it kind of amazing how your brain works? Like, your brain can move on from really important things, but one missing song lyric? Absolutely not. Like, at this point, I don't even care if we like the song. I think we just need closure.
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3: It's the season of barbecues, vacation, and times with friends and family. 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He will take great delight in you. You're seen, you're known, and deeply valued by God. You're not overlooked. If you'd like to know more about a God who is always with you, you can text the word new right now to 41224. That's new to 41224.

Fear is a very convincing narrator sometimes. I'm Kelly. It's Life 97.3. Here's what's actually true, though. Your fear doesn't undo God's faithfulness. Never has, never will.

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0: Sometimes joy whispers rather than shouts. Hey, I'm Kelly. It's Life 97.3. That's what I call a heart sparkle moment. Heart sparkles are those little things that happen in your day that surprise you with joy and remind you that life is still beautiful. I shared earlier today that one of mine from the week was that my friend Jill from our morning show, she actually baked strawberry shortcake and served up some of that for me for breakfast. And it just made me so happy because I don't think anything is better than somebody making something with love for you and sharing it. How about you? What is your moment? We asked a little bit earlier and our friend Jeremy, he said that he actually got to meet his two baby granddaughters for the first time this week. Now that is at least a couple of heart sparkles. What's your heart sparkle moment? Share it with me. 888-720-9730.
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Gross Up Schleter on Life 97.3. I'm Kelly. Now, this next one is a summer throwback song from the early 2000s. 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

0: All right, we're so excited because next Tuesday, we are coming to Ashland. I'm Kelly, it's Life 97.3. Tuesday, July 14th is the next On the Road stop with Mornings with Jill and Allen. They are going to be hitting the road that day, Tuesday, July 14th, broadcasting live from 7 to 9 a.m. outside of the Overflow outlet in Ashland. Now, this is on Sanborn Avenue, and they'll actually be open early so you can do some shopping, but it's going to be a really, really fun morning, and we hope that you stop by. We'll have some giveaways. 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

That was Ben Fuller on Life 97.3. I'm Kelly. I'm excited to share another brand new song with you today on New Music Friday. This one is from Matt Maher called Gonna Be All Right. He said that even when our circumstances tell a different story, and maybe hope feels hard to find, this song is a reminder that fear doesn't have the final word.

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I'm Kelly. 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There's a lot of comfort in knowing that God, He is all powerful, but at the same time, He is your Father and full of so much love and mercy for you today.

0: Well, I hope that you are there when we get to hear that song live this fall. I'm Kelly. It's Life 97.3. Zach Williams is bringing his Revival Nights tour to the Deck on October 29th. 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
1: Should have been long gone now, yeah. Should damn be living.

0: It's true what they say. You'll find what you're looking for. I'm Kelly. It's Life 97.3. So I'll be honest. The other day, I was kind of looking at my schedule, seeing that I had a lot of things on the calendar. And I felt something rise within me, that all familiar feeling of anxiety. And I actually realized I started to have these thoughts of just like, oh, this isn't going to go well because it's so much going on and I'm going to be exhausted by the end of all this. And I was telling myself what I just assumed was going to be true. I was like, it was like self-fulfilling prophecy a bit. And something that I've come to realize is that we will often find what we're looking for. Like if you look for what's bad, you're going to find the bad. If you look for what's negative, you're going to find the negative. And maybe even if you look for opportunities to criticize, you're going to find plenty of those opportunities. But here's some good news. If you're looking for God's goodness, you will see it. If you're looking for where He is working, you will see God's faithfulness all over your life. And if you count the blessings that are in your path, like you're going to find that your heart grows in gratitude. This is why I try to remember the words of Paul from Philippians 4:8. Finally, brothers and sisters, whatever is true, whatever is noble, whatever is right, whatever is pure, whatever is lovely, whatever is admirable, if anything is excellent or praiseworthy, think about such things.
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Oh, we're taking you back with that summer throwback. That was Michael W. Smith. This summer, you're going to hear a lot of old favorites just like that one. And some new favorites, too. It's Matthew West, good on Life 97.3.

0: You know that song by Josh Baldwin? It just makes me think about like my plans and God's plans. And honestly, it actually reminds me a little bit of Ephesians 3:20. It's kind of my life verse. I'm Nikki, by the way. Life 97.3. And it says that God can do immeasurably more than we could ever ask or imagine. And, you know, I used to think, but I still do sometimes. Like, I just imagine God is going to answer my prayers in the way that I think they're going to be, you know, answered, right? I mean, that's human nature. We kind of want to put it inside a box. Here's what we want to happen. But that verse reminds me that his plans, they don't always fit inside my expectations. They're bigger and grander, more involved, perhaps. Sometimes his more for us actually looks like closed doors that protect you and delays that prepare you. Peace that doesn't make sense, and blessings that maybe you didn't even see coming. Now I can understand that when it says exceedingly abundantly above all that we ask or think, his vision has always been bigger than ours. And looking back, I'm just really thankful that God didn't give me everything I wanted when I wanted it, because what he planned is far greater than anything that I could have imagined. And so I hope that you can find the encouragement there too. God can do immeasurably more, abundantly more than you could ever ask or imagine. So let him do that in your life.
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0: 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Oh, can you hear the jingle bells? Yeah, I'm loving this little music that I have right now. It's because we're celebrating Christmas in July. Yeah, I know. It's summer. We want to have it be summer. But listen, this is really special. We're celebrating Christmas in July. And you could win a Christmas light display for your home for this season. And I mean the holiday, the actual Christmas season. But, you know, Christmas might feel a little far away, but listen, it's your chance to plan ahead. I know when at my house, I rarely actually have outside lights because it's so much work, right? But I love them. I love having that holiday spirit, like in the twinkling lights of everyone else's houses. So you could have one. You can, in fact, be one of four Northland households to win a professionally installed Christmas light display in 2026 here. So you can find out more and enter to win at life973.com. 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

speak with human eloquence and angelic ecstasy, but don't love, I'm nothing but the creaking of a rusty gate. If I speak God's word with power, revealing all of his mysteries and making everything as plain as day, and if I have faith to say to a mountain, jump, and it jumps, but I don't love, I'm nothing. 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

Life 97.3. I'm Nikki. Don't forget to mark your calendars for this Tuesday. Jill and Alan going to be taking the morning show on the road in Ashland. July 14th from 7 to 9 a.m. in the parking lot of the Overflow Outlet Store. 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

0: do you honor your loved ones when they've passed? I'm Nikki. It's Life 97.3. Today would have been my dad's birthday. He passed away, goodness, it'll be 5 years this fall, which seems wild to even say, but it's true. And my brothers and I are actually going to get together tomorrow, and we're going to go out to eat at his favorite restaurant. And it feels so good. It feels, you know, a little bittersweet, I guess. But I love the memories, and I love that, you know, my dad is in fact still bringing my brothers and I together, you know, bringing family together. And so I don't know why I tell you this. I guess I just say that losing someone is hard, but there can still be a lot of good, sweet things that come from just honoring them, remembering them. And I hope that brings you some joy, even some peace today.
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Well, here, I think this one could do it. 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

0: Oh, just a couple more days to enter to win the Junior MC contest. Kids, this is your chance. Okay, so kids 18 and under can enter to win the Junior MC contest, which what does that even mean? Well, City on the Hill Music Fest is coming up. If you've ever been, you know, it's down at Bayfront. There's that big stage. You'll be front and center on that big stage announcing either Ryan Stevenson on Friday, August 7th, or Cade Thompson on Saturday, August 8th. How cool, right? And not only that, but you will also receive a family four-pack of tickets for the full two-day event, by the way. And there'll be two winners, one for Friday, one for Saturday. And some Life 97.3 merch, an opportunity to even meet the artist that you are announcing as well. So this is going to be such a memorable opportunity, but you only have a couple days to enter. The contest ends on Sunday. 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
2: There's something about sunshine that lifts our mood, especially in the Northland. Longer days, brighter skies, a little more joy. 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So if you'd like to know more about a joy that lasts beyond the moment, just text the word NEW to 41224. 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

A summer throwback there for you. That was Lincoln Brewster, Everlasting God on Life 97.3. You'll be hearing those kinds of songs all summer long. Kind of fun, huh? And of course, your new favorites. This one's been in my head for days. It's Elevation Rhythm, Washed on Life 97.3.

ever want to share your God story with us here at Life 97.3, you can call our storyline at 888-720-9730, or you can text it too. We'd love to hear it.

0: I was talking to Jill today, and she said, you know, I feel like there's just a time ticking on summer. I'm Nikki. It's Life 97.3. And I was like, yeah, I kind of feel it too. You know, it kind of felt like summer started a little late here. And then I'm already seeing things like school supply stuff out. I think I heard that at one store there was even Christmas stuff out. They did say it was because a lot of people like to craft in advance, which I get. But it still is like, whoa, whoa, whoa, wait a minute. But we do have to remember, it's still technically kind of early July, so there is still quite a bit of summer left for us to enjoy. But the reminder is to enjoy it, to get out, to make the memories, to eat the popsicles and the watermelon, to go swimming, to get outside in whatever capacity you're able to enjoy this beautiful Northland that God has given us.
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0: It's New Music Friday here on Life 97.3. And coming up, it's the latest from John Reddick. This one's called Holding On, Praise God. And he said, I believe God can redeem every story, even the ones that are hard to carry. When you're tired, He is still your strength. When you're overwhelmed, He is still your help. And when you feel like you're barely holding on, He is holding on to you. It's John Reddick.

0: Tomorrow is the big City on the Hill kickoff party happening in the parking lot near Chick-fil-A in Duluth. I'm Nikki. It's Life 97.3. This is going to be a good time. Games, music, your chance to win City on the Hill Music Fest tickets. Oh, yeah. I wonder if there's going to be a cow there, too. You know, it might just happen. I know Jill and Kelly are planning on being there for sure. It's 1 to 3 p.m., like I said, at the parking lot near Chick-fil-A in Duluth, kind of in that mall area. So we do have some info for you on our website, life973.com. It's also in the app. If you don't have it, it's really great to have. It's like hope right there in your pocket everywhere you go. The app is free to download, too. But the City on the Hill kickoff party happening tomorrow, 1 to 3 p.m.
1: 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Years ago, something from the Bible that changed my life was Matthew 7, 7 and 8. It says, "Ask and it will be given to you, seek and you will find, knock and the door will be opened to you, for everyone who asks receives, he who seeks finds, and to him who knocks the door will be opened." If you're interested in God showing up in your life, I've found it helpful to ask, seek, and knock.
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So you made it to Friday. Maybe you need a little reset to actually get through to your weekend. Let's just like shake off the week and just get lost in worship. 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

0: It can be so difficult to trust God with the unknown, or the diagnosis, or what we really didn't want to happen. Matthew 26, 38 and 39 says, "My soul is overwhelmed with sorrow. Father, if it is possible, may this cup be taken from me. Nevertheless, not as I will, but as you will." That was actually Jesus. And boy, that was a really honest prayer, wasn't it? Like the real sorrow, yet also the real surrender. If you're feeling, I don't know, overwhelmed or sad or afraid, maybe all of the above, sometimes you wonder, honestly, what can I do? Well, you can echo that prayer of Jesus as he faced the cross. Ask God for whatever is in your heart. Ask him for relief. Ask him for a better way. And then surrender. Then trust that God, the God who sees you and knows it all, he knows your pain and the purpose and his perfect plan. Sorrow and surrender were part of Jesus's prayer. And my prayer is that God meets you in that place today.
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2: 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And coming up is the latest from Matt Maher. This one's called Gonna Be All Right. You know, even when our circumstances tell a different story, and hope honestly sometimes just feels so hard to find, let this song be a reminder that fear does not have to have the final word. Here's Matt Maher, Gonna Be

0: What do music and cows and cornhole have in common? Well, the City on the Hill kickoff party that's happening tomorrow. Hey, I'm Nikki. It's Life 97.3. Yeah, well, I'm hoping a cow shows up. You see, the City on the Hill kickoff party happening in the parking lot outside of Chick-fil-A. Of course, you know where that cow is coming from. But it's going to be a super fun time. From 1 to 3 tomorrow, there's going to be games and music. Yeah, there'll be cornhole, your chance to win City on the Hill Music Fest tickets. Oh, yeah. So Jill and Kelly are for sure going to be there. You might see some other friends, too. Life973.com has more details for you, or you can find it, too, in our free app. There's a lot of good stuff in there, too, if you don't have it already. But the City on the Hill kickoff party happening tomorrow in the parking lot near Chick-fil-A from 1 to 3.
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Life 97.3. I'm Jill Tracy, and I'm taking you all the way back to the summer of 1999 right here. Remember those early passion days? Here's Matt Redman, The Heart of Worship. It's a summer throwback. When I-

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0: And this story will have you rethinking your analogies, especially when you're talking to an 8-year-old. This one comes from Christine. Christine says that when her son was 8, he was talking with his dad one day about why it is that old people seem to get sick a lot. Dad was trying to put it in 8-year-old terms, and he knew that his son liked cars. So he said, you know, people are like cars. And as we get older, we're like old cars. And you know what happens to old cars, right? And the little boy's eyes went wide, and he said, you have to sell them. No. Not where we were going.
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0: 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I got heaven on my mind. I got people waiting by. Close my eyes and I can see.
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I really could. 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